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With all black and sinister, pull up in a ghost. 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